0: KZOI AM, Dakota City, Nebraska. K246CG, Sioux City, Iowa.
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3: Good morning, Siouxland. I'm Kelly Doms. Two men will spend a total of 45 years in a federal prison for their roles in the disappearance and death of a teenage girl back in 2019. A judge sentenced Floyd Clifford Coach Jr. to 35 years in prison, and Dennis Lawson received a 10-year sentence. Those charges stem from the investigation into the disappearance and death of an 18-year-old Trenton, Nebraska woman. Her body has never been found, but evidence found in Coates' vehicle indicated she died of an overdose. Witnesses testified that Coates and Lawson admitted to throwing her body in the Missouri River. And jury selection is complete in the murder trial of a Northeast Nebraska man accused of shooting his father to death. Carl Ruskamp is accused of shooting and killing his father back in September of 22 at their home north of Wisner. With the jury now seated, opening statements are set for 9 a.m. this morning in Wayne County District Court.
4: I'm meteorologist Adrienne Stammer. You may notice some haze in the sky today due to smoke that was able to be transported from the northwest. Make sure to take it slow if you're sensitive to air quality like this. 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
3: Good afternoon, Siouxland. I'm Kelly Dobbs. Another Siouxland County is set to take on the issue of data centers and whether or not they should be allowed. Tuesday evening, Yankton County, South Dakota commissioners will take a second look at a possible moratorium on data centers. This, as earlier today, Nebraska's governor signed an executive order to end taxpayer subsidies of large-scale data centers in the Cornhusker State. Also tonight, people in the Granger-Tiller School District are expected to learn more about the ongoing financial audit of the district. That meeting takes place at 6 p.m. and KTIV's Ellen Eide will be covering that meeting with details of the audit and why District Superintendent Marshall Lewis was placed on administrative leave last week.
4: I'm First Alert forecaster Elizabeth Breen here with an update on your forecast. Going to be a hot one today with highs getting into the upper 90s and low 100s. Extreme heat warnings across the area and same thing with heat advisories. Also severe weather chances tonight with smoke moving in for tomorrow morning. For more news and weather updates, go to KTIV.com or the KTIV weather app. You can also tune in to KTIV News 4 at 5 and 6.
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